Thank you. Thank you very much. Yeah.

Just a couple of more, then I'm gonna get on with the show, because I know you want to hear Dwight Yoakam. And somebody else I got to introduce too. My lady's here tonight. But here's this, you know, I said the theme of the album is kind of like sin and redemption. Well, this is kind of the dark side. This is the sin side, and I've always felt like that there's a war going on inside of me, like most people, I guess. The good fighting against the evil. I thank God for redemption, though, or I wouldn't be here. But this song is about the beast in me.

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Great audience. Thank you. My favorite part of the show is right here, right now, though. Here's June Carter.

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Thank you very much for inviting me. I would like to sing one song with John this evening and leave you with this. It is a song made famous by my family, the Carter family, and I do this in memory of my mother, Maybelle Carter, who sang it first. Sing along if you know it. Chantez, one.

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He didn't think that was too funny either. But I said, "I'm just looking for my baby." And he said, "A bad place to look for your baby." And I said, "I got a bad baby."

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I'm anxious to see Dwight Yoakam myself. He's one of my favorites. I think he's just great. Here's a song I recorded. It wasn't on the album, but I came over just singing for you. Let me have the other guitar. Sometimes even I can tell that my guitar's out of tune. Even I. This is one I used on the record. It sounds better. People ask why I wear black. It's to sweat and stay warm. It's been something seeing you again. And in this time we've had to spend, you've been so good to be around. I thank you for that special.

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He's been doing many shows here. Each was just incredible, going down to the heart with the beat and music of the world. So let's get a great warm welcome to Carlos Santana and the Santana Band.

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Thank you so much for sharing your heart, your presence, your life with us. Thank you for being here tonight. This is a beautiful Saturday. You know, through everything that we went through, we learned that the highest and most deepest prayer you can say or do is thank you. So thank you so much. We from the center of our heart, we appreciate you so much. Right now, we like to focus and direct all our energy, all our passion, intentions towards the females. Because we are intent on making you happy. It's no secret, all over the world, when the females are happy, everything is happening. When you're not happy, the Pope and Barack Obama cannot help you. So, this is for you, baby. Hope you enjoy it.

Chico Barraza, thank you so much. We'd love to play music that hopefully we can touch your heart with. That's our highest and most, our highest intention is to touch your heart. Right now, I want to introduce you to a person who, since you came into my life, I have more energy, more joy, more clarity, and more purpose. How about a nice hand for my wife, Cindy Blackman Santana. Cindy Blackman. Hi, Cindy. We'd like to play for you something romantic. It's called Corazón Espinado. Dale.

so much, Cindy. Cindy Blackman, say a jam. Much, Cindy. Master Conguero, Yembe, Conga, Tumba, Zurdo, Carl Perrazzo.

Dale, Carl. Ajá. Este es Raúl Rico, conguero supremo. Raúl Rico. On drums, Mr. Dennis Chambers. Dennis Chambers on drums, the one and only.

Thank you so much for being here. You know, to live in this time, in this planet, is supremely extraordinary because we get to witness a new transformation of consciousness, not only with people, but with the planet, with the tsunamis and the Katrinas and Haiti. We are watching people becoming more compassionate to see people come to Japan from all over the world to feed, heal, and bury only with no guarantees of a nice hotel or anything. So what I'm saying is that I'm happy because I get to see the deconstruction of the illusion that we cannot function without religion or governments. What I'm talking about is creating a new system where we can get rid of war, violence, brutality, no more Vietnam, no more Iraq, no more investing money in destruction to defend, protect, or attack, but only one army to feed, heal, and bury with compassion. So I'm happy because I get to see a whole new transformation in this planet where this angel said to this other angel, "You know what I like the best about humans?" This angel goes, "What?" "When things are at their worst, the best of them come out. You are light and love, and this is who we are." Thank you.

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We are, it's a joy to share the stage with the future. This is people are, his sister and brother is so soulful. They're our favorite in our hearts. This is Derek Trucks and Susan Tedeschi.

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We learned this from Mahalia Jackson, B.B. King, Albert King, Freddie King. It's a healing thing. John Lee Hooker, Jimmy Reed, Lightning Hopkins. So, we want to make you happy, baby. We really want to make you happy. Thank you.

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And this represents, to me, a collective consciousness, because I can see around. And this is what Martin Luther King was talking about. This is what Mahatma Gandhi was talking about. For us to coexist in harmony and unity with understanding, and especially without fear, with love. This is who you are. This is who I am. So if you remember only one thing from this festival, please remember this. You are significant and you are meaningful and you can make a difference in the world because you have two things. With that, you can create the ultimate miracle. The ultimate miracle is to make a conscious choice in your mind. Make every day the best day of your life. God bless you. Thank you so much. Be kind to one another. Thank you. Peace.

Thank you so much. I'd like to take this precious opportunity to introduce this beautiful, beautiful musicians. It's all in the perception. Hammond organ synthesizes piano. Mr. Dave Matthews. Dave Matthews. Like I was saying, beauty is in the eye of the beholder. Timbales, djembe, conga, bongo, percusión. Señor Alegría, Carl Ferrando.

batería and the drums. Dr. Dennis Chambers. Dennis Chambers. 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Lead vocals. The Black Panther, Tony.

0: What is the significance of this rock garden?
1: It's all up to you, I guess. Some people say they sit here and look at the garden and they see mountain peaks over the clouds, and some will look, you know, see islands on the ocean or just the rocks and stones. And in Zen Buddhism, simplicity was one of the most important things. And I think it's all up to you.
2: For the last night of the first Japanese tour, it's time for the number one band of the 1980s.

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He is Poppy's dog. 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

0: I want a clean fight.
1: This is sumo wrestling. I've been waiting all my life for this moment. God knows why.
2: Or a few toughs, you know.
0: Carl, yeah? Should we do that?

0: person.
1: Well, they just keep feeding themselves to get to be really big. Mm. And they also eat a lot of rice to really fill them up.

Now I'm going to have to resort to other tactics. It's scrawn against brawn here, so mental tactics are going to have to overcome the physical.

0: If you want a clean fight, Andy, it's going to be an easy fight. It should be a pushover. The bigger they are, the harder they fall.
1: You're really sure about it?
0: Absolutely sure. Puppy fat. I mean, look at the guy. I mean, the guy's, you know, rolling in blubber, man. I mean, that's not...
2: You're the only man for the job.
0: Don't go for the kill. Just play with him a little. Yeah. Get, you know, get the atmosphere going and...
2: Don't hurt him too much, okay. Right? You're frightening me.
0: What?

0: did your best. I mean, after all.
1: Well, I held my own. Well, yeah. He held my own.
0: I think he held is more accurate. But still, yeah. It was a good try, you know, and...
1: I'll be back.
0: Next year.

0: I went last night in Kyoto, at a university, say Budokan Hall.
1: There was a lot of crazy people there.
0: I see. I feel disturbance.
1: Were you doing that? Were you making trouble?
0: No.
1: Not you?
0: And I hope another concert. Wonderful.
1: Yeah. Next year.
0: Yeah, I see.
1: Okay.
0: Arigato.

0: if you can help me. You have herbal remedies here?
1: But I meant you think for stronger.
2: No, to make weaker, because it's always too strong. So I want it to go down now, because it's always up, see, like this.

0: zips down the side here, like this. Yeah. A zip on the pocket, maybe some zips on the sleeve. Zips down here.
1: Down here. And then yeah, one zip here.
2: Zip
1: yeah.
2: was easy.
1: Yeah, a very big zip. Here.
0: I want one here too.
1: Or for easy access.
0: Is it special? That is a special, special English style suit.
3: No, that's it. Look and do. Look and do this way.
0: Yeah, what are you going to do? Just put the zips in.
3: Yeah, put the zips in. Yeah, okay.
0: Yeah.
3: But not in the lapel, you know?
0: Well, it doesn't matter. Why not? You can just put one straight down there.
1: Loaded.

0: You're some of the early arrivals at the police concert. What is it you like about police?
1: Oh, you know, like their music. Mostly,
2: get up through their
1: new hit singles.
0: How long have you been listening to their music?
1: Yeah. Oh, fairly recently. It's been
0: And do you live around here, or did you have to come a long way?
2: Oh, I had to come a fair way.
0: How far did you have to come?
3: From Wayne Valley, around the other side.
0: How far is that?
3: 20 miles.
0: How did you get here?
3: My car.
0: A car?
3: Yeah. I got a lift.
0: You looking forward to a good concert?
3: Oh, yeah, I reckon. Yeah.

0: Simon Palace Victory Stall, where they've done all the bookings for the tickets and everything. We're now about to meet the ladies in the Simon Palace Club.
1: Can I buy a ticket, please?
2: Sure. Yeah. How many ones?
1: How much is the car?
2: 100. 100.
3: Are you going to come?
2: Yeah, definitely.
3: You are?
2: Yeah.
3: What earplugs?
2: Oh, yes. Would you give me?
4: Well, the Time and Talents Club has been in existence for the last 46 years, and we are a band of ladies, all working entirely for charities, giving our time, energy, talents, and this is the first time, the very first time, when we are involved in presenting, I'm very proud to say, one of the world's greatest, or maybe the greatest, pop rock group.
0: I have to apologize in advance for my brother. He's always filming. He probably never speaks to you, but he's always with his eye on a camera.
2: Well, we can understand.
5: It's attached to
0: he's not trying to be insulting. It's just that he can't see anything unless he sees it through a camera. I want to take it off and take it home with me.
5: I'm flabbergasted.
4: Oh, how lovely!
6: Happy birthday! Happy birthday!
4: Can I have a few words from you, please? She is our chairman of the box office, and she, without her, I don't think we would be able to have any concert bookings. Now, come on. Yeah, yeah.
7: After a long time, after Zubin Mehta, this is the first time we've had such a big show and collected so much money every day.

want everybody doing this, including the police over there. Just keep your sticks to yourself. There's nobody blind here, you know?

Well, this morning we left Bombay and we've made two stops so far at Muscat and Abu Dhabi. And we will be landing

0: So this is my brother Ian, who's our agent in New York. You want to say a few words for the camera, Brawler?
1: Well, I'd just like to say we are proud to have you here in Cairo.
0: Hey, look, this is all real well playing in Cairo and all that, but we got lots of problems with this gig. I mean, the roadies are all refusing to carry the equipment.
2: The audience are in the gig here. We haven't even got the PA going yet.
3: Yeah, all right. Let's get down over there and these people can get out.
0: Yeah, they're refusing to carry the equipment up the pyramid. There's no way to get the PA up there.
4: It's okay.
0: I mean,
4: it's just
0: not working out.
5: The band, the equipment, and the television equipment was locked up in customs until about 4 o'clock this afternoon.
0: So they're working on the PA anyway. They'll wait. I mean,
6: we've only got 4 spots, that's all. There's only 4 spots. 2 either side, yeah.
4: You have 15 roadies, we have 5 camels.
0: They refuse,
7: shut
0: they
7: up,
0: want
7: man.
0: More money. I have no more money, I'm finished money.
7: You are shut up.
4: I am shut up.
8: I can do it with the twin. I'll just take a fall back out of his board and run into the twin. And then mix it from over there.
0: Well, they promised me 6 of those would be working, but you must give me some gel.
7: You are shut up.
4: You're telling me to shut up.
7: You are shut up. You are shut up. You are shut up.
0: I mean, our ranger is Muhammad. We have lights. He says we have 6 lights. But obviously we need the lights.
7: Sorry, where is my camera?
4: I'm going back to Cairo.

0: we're filming for the police film, and we wondered if we could have a few words with you.
1: Good God, man. Yes, what do you want?
0: Well, we heard that you were particularly super people, and we wanted to know how you were reacting to everybody coming blonde tonight. Do you think it's discriminating against dark-haired people?
2: How we're erecting to these people?
0: Yes, do you think you're erecting them?
2: I think we probably will, yes.
0: So you're looking forward to a lot of erections this evening?
2: Yes, we are, yes.
0: Can we have a few words, do you think, please? Maybe one or two words from you, Stuart?
3: Two words?
0: Yes, please. Well, thank you. That's Stuart Copeland from the police in there.

very loud here. Fabulous bass player. You can't log less than a bass playing. Can we get a close up on this bass playing here? Is that super? Super. Yes. Well, thank you very much for those very kind words.

0: And it's been super talking to you.
1: What are you going to do?
2: Oh, I'm going to spray my hair.
1: You're going to spray it?
2: Yes, but it's very highly inflammable metallic gold paint.
1: Yeah.

0: I think Sting, all of them, but I'm just in love
1: Sting's
0: with Sting.
1: Sting's the biggest. What would you say to Sting, do you think, if you met him?
0: I think I'd faint.

0: I queue up for just hours, and I just think they're just neat. And I just hope that when I've got this on, I look like they do.
1: I think
0: they're so cute.
1: Well, I think it's absolutely splendid.
0: Well,
1: I had
0: you're very kind.

0: Test 1, 2.
1: I think you should do Bloom and then you should do one of the slower ones. Like,
2: yeah, maybe. Okay.

the Daily Mail, you know, or do the Daily Mail to get back into it.

0: No.
1: When the drums come in, it's just the drums. So, A-Bus. And then it's the full band.
2: Yeah. We still, seven, still play the top really quietly then, is that, would that be alright?
1: Yeah.
2: Play the top really quietly then.

0: move on, yeah.
1: Okay, this is a run through, so I guess Johnny can do email at the same time. Yeah.
2: I'm in the studio.
3: I have both.
4: He's tweeting again.
5: Okay, I'm ready? Are we good to go?
2: I don't remember what happens, but yeah.
5: One, two, three, four.

0: he's got like,
1: Start again straight off.

0: Alright, we've got a bit of a time constraint, so...
1: Sorry, Dave, we're going to try this.

0: It'll be afraid of it, but it's one that will not to anyone.
1: Yeah, alright, I'm afraid, a little bit afraid.
0: Well, it's because it's like, it's a good, you know, it works so well. It's all that's all about.
1: Okay. Give that a shit.
0: Yeah,
2: yeah,
0: totally.
3: Don't worry.
4: Maybe
2: we should just do a couple more of these.
4: We're doing like rehearsals where we did everything maybe two or three times at most.
5: Yeah.
4: Not 10 times.
5: Mental.
0: Because also you fixate on things and you don't realise that something is good.
3: That's good for us.
0: So shall we get on with it?
5: Yes.
0: This is our break, right?
6: How many breaks can there be?
0: I know, we need to...
7: We need to do separator.

tricks you do. I'll do the reverb. Just this one here.

0: because that's what we're doing in rehearsal. So I need to move the... Oh, thank you.
1: Mute the mood!

0: Oh yeah, I was Fanny Nail thing.
1: Yeah, that's right.
0: I was getting that really good. Not bad at all. Are we having a little just double check if everything's okay, if everything's working?
2: Yeah. Okay. Here we go.

0: come down.
1: You know Ouija boards?
2: Yeah.
1: Well, you could do a Ouija board.
0: I might need to tilt up that source.
1: And you could contact Glaswegian spirits. And you could use could use like a pint glass over the thing.
3: Yeah.
1: What do you think of this idea?
2: I like that. It's brilliant. I like it.
1: Do you like it?
2: Actually, surprisingly.
1: Yeah.
4: Good idea. Can you turn it down?
5: Graham, take the acoustic down in the wedge. Now, coughing boys will leave the room for this one.
1: Hey, obviously it's factorizing.

0: Please tell me that sounded all right.
1: That sounded amazing, yeah.
0: Okay, good.
2: You're fucking gonna rip it up so hard it's not even funny. Shit, yeah. So go on, indulge yourself. That's right, guzzle a beer or roll up a fatty and toke away. Or hey, just chill if that's your bag. I'll see you in the pit, you stupid dumb shit goddamn motherfuckers.

0: It's here, Rocky Ray! 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
1: Ever! Except for the last time we did it!
0: Besides that...
1: Second time ever!
0: You want to say something in German?
1: Was ist los, wie geht's? Guten Abend, Nürnberg!
0: Way to go. One, two, three. Drummers, hurry! Set in and two!

That's the second time we've ever played that song.

0: This next one, next song is my favorite song on Smash. I'm so glad you wrote this one.
1: I bet.
0: It's my favorite song on the whole record. I love this one. It's Cowboy Powerhead.

0: you! That one was the sleeper. That was the sleeper of the record. Should have been a single.
1: That's the best song on the whole fucking record, dude. What happened?
0: Why didn't the Keith Sutter send that? Should have been the fourth single.

0: There you have it. It's not all of it. I'm going to share a beer with you guys. Is that all right? A beer with friends.
1: That's right. What songs did we leave out? It's a quiz. There's going to be a quiz at the end of the show.
0: Share that.

0: You guys, thank you very much. We're going to quick take a quick break. We'll be right back.
1: Welcome to the intermission.

0: You remember how it goes, eh?
1: How does it go? I'm not sure.
0: We've only been playing that song for about 15 years.
1: Okay, I got it.
0: You got it? I can show you.
1: Key of D.
2: D minor.

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0: guys want hits.
1: Oh. Be the Dark God for sticking around, you guys. Thank you so much. I can't believe I'm going to say this.
0: What?
1: But up next is Iron fucking Maiden.
0: Woo! That's pretty cool. That's pretty cool.
1: I fucking love that band. I'm not going to lie. I never thought we'd open
0: a lot of good things to
1: play with them.
0: Yeah. I don't know.
1: Red.
0: I'm having a good time.
1: It's red. We got one more for you, and I want to drink to you guys. Thank you so much. Nuremberg, thank you, Germany. We love you guys. Rock and Red.

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It really changed my life.

0: Chad, you skim of a Smith.
1: Yes, sir. Yes, sir. Well played, sir. He's very shy. He's very bashful.
0: But he's very

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Let it be free.

The funnest thing about Japan for me, I mean, beyond the fact that we've been coming here for 40 years and every time we get met with the most warm-hearted response that makes life worth living, but beyond that, it's I get up in the morning and I get Japanese food for breakfast and I have no fucking idea what it is. It's all these little bowls with stuff in it and it's just so delicious. And it could be a donkey's asshole or a fish's liver. I just have no idea what it is, and it's so delicious, it's so mysterious and beautiful. And it's really a metaphor for coming here and being in a different world. It's just so mysterious and so beautiful, and just so grateful to be a part of it. Thank you.

One minute you're in your garage at your mom's house playing with your friends, the next minute you're at the Tokyo Dome. It's crazy.

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And after writing down thousands of pages of notes, we've come up with the slowest song in the history of the universe, and here it comes.

0: Flea?
1: Yes, my dear friend.
0: Do you mind if I ask you a question?
1: You can ask me anything. Is it going to be embarrassing?
0: Nothing embarrassing.
1: Great.
0: Nothing revealing or salacious, if you will.
1: Great.
0: How do you tell if somebody's smiling when they're wearing a mask?
1: It's all in the eyes, brother. Or is this a... how do you tell?
0: Let's move along.

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We love you. And we love John. 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John, Peter, Gaylord, and St. Tony Boy.

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Good evening. We are two cellos. Thank you. It's an honor to be a part of iTunes Festival, and we are so glad to be here tonight. And now we are going to play two songs, one by Green Day and one by Red Hot Chili Peppers.

Now we do a very special song that we dedicate to all the ladies here tonight.

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I had enough of you. I tried and I tried, but nothing ever worked out right. She said, I never seen a guitar player make no money. And I'm leaving. 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What can I do to change your mind? That woman just got on there, got on the train.

going to do a song for you now. It's we rarely play this one, but we're going to play it on this show tonight. This is from the Wildflowers album, and it's called Crawling Back to You.

A long time ago, I had a brief spell in this group called the Traveling Wilburys. And, you know, we all used to sit around and write songs together, and this is one that was one of my favorite ones we came up with, and we're going to try it for you now.

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0: Thank you very much.
1: Thank you.
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0: This is a song I wrote some years back about, it was about 19-something.

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Also on the keyboards, the guitar, the harmonica, and the great harmony vocals, Mr. Scott Thurston. Scott, what do you think about?

Our own jet engine on the drum, Steve Ferroni. 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

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Let's welcome, I'm a man, Paul Tillich.

Ladies and gentlemen, give a warm welcome to a legend in his own time, the genius, Mr. Ray Charles.

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And I want to introduce, yes, indeed, you're all right. I want to introduce a man that started a kind of music that set the pace for a lot of what's happening today. 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

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And I'm talking about Mr. B.B. 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

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The album's called Blossom, if anybody wants to know. The single is called Cocoon. And it goes like A-R.

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And she was doing pretty good till she got to like 99 and three quarters. And then that last quarter kind of got her. But she'd call me up in the afternoon, you know, and she's the only woman that ever really loved me was my grandmother. She'd call me up in the afternoon and she'd go, Buddy. She called me Buddy, you know. She never called me John. She always called me Buddy. And she'd call me up and she'd go, Buddy, why don't you come over and spend the afternoon with me? Because I'm not going to be here much longer. And I want to spend the afternoon with you. And I would drive over, you know, about 45 minutes to her house. And she was bedridden, so I had to lay in bed with her to talk to her, you know. But one day, we're laying there talking, and she goes, you know, Buddy, I think we need to pray. And I said, okay. So she started saying a prayer, you know, that we'd all heard and grew up with. And, you know, and she prayed for a little bit. But then I noticed her breathing was starting to get kind of heavy. And next thing I know, her voice is kind of raising in volume. And then she says, me and Buddy are ready to come home. What? Me and Buddy are ready to come home. Grandma, Buddy is not ready to come home. Buddy's got a lot more sinning he intends on doing. Well, I shouldn't have said that. She looked at me and she goes, you know, it's just like you to say something smart alecky at a time like this. When I'm talking to God, you can't get smart alecky, and you're not going to get to heaven yourself if you don't stop that cussing and smoking all the time. And then we locked eyes. And the strangest thing happened. Her face turned into like that of a maybe 13-year-old girl, and her voice even changed, and she looked at me with such love and affection, and she goes, you know, Buddy, you're going to find out one day real soon that life is short, even in its longest days.

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I've known the baddest motherfuckers around. And I was tattooed when it first came out.

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A few years ago, like 15 or 16 to be kind of exact, Steve King and I started working on a musical called Ghost Brothers of Darkly County. And it's been a long journey because Steve's got a real job and I've got a real job, and they're doing it in London now. So along the way, though, a lot of people came and went that were in the cast, but one of the gals that was in the cast, her and I became friends. Not like that. Musical friends. I know it sounds impossible and maybe improbable, but it's true. We decided to make a record together, and it's called Sad Clowns and Hillbillies. And would you guys please welcome back Miss Carlene Carter.

You know, you walk into a bar and people like to talk, and you overhear what they're saying, you know, and they're talking about what? Talking about old times, right? People just love to talk about old times. The only problem with old times is you gotta be old to talk about it. I mean, really, if you face it, right? So I think it's appropriate that we end this evening with a song about

0: David, would you mind at all starting tonight with La La Love You? I know you haven't sung it for a little while, but you can do it. Plus, your mom's here tonight. Doesn't your mom like that song?
1: I'll give it a shot.
0: Could you turn David's vocal up on my monitor?
1: He's such a sweet voice.
0: One, I want to hear us sing it.
1: Yeah.
0: That's nice. Oh, Kim, I'm all crackers when the whistling comes. Could you whistle, please, when the whistle part comes? Okay. Joe needs no instruction.
1: All right, Bob.

0: We did try. Yeah. We should just start. Can I have my vocal up louder, please? When I'm talking, I really like to hear my voice. Should we try it again? I think Dave just got a little flustered, a little nervous, and he started thinking about it.
1: Huh? How about a little later, when I get the sound?
0: You sure?
1: Yeah, I'd feel a little more comfortable. You
0: got it! Okay, just try it one more time. We have all night.
1: Okay.
0: Yeah. Okay. And we are, we don't have to re-say everything, right? Because that was, right? Okay. Did you watch the Bruce Springsteen on PBS last night? It was after the Harry Chapin thing. Did you see it last night on TV? You didn't see the Bruce Springsteen at the... Tonight is going to be like that. So if I go like, 1, 2, 3, it's fine. Just go. Just start a song. Just go. And, who are you talking to?
1: The guy in the trio. Here we go, I check. Okay.

0: upset it, pretty baby.
1: Thank you, David. I'm sorry, I know that you weren't psychologically prepared for that tonight, but I just kind of sprung on you, I'm sorry. Can we do another heartwarming song? Winter Long. I was thinking Winter Long, maybe. It's by Neil Young. He's very heartwarming. You can hear the sweet harmonies of Kim and Frank. You know my guitar picks say Kim on them?
2: Frank.
1: It's true. There was a fuck up when they ordered the picks, but it's turned into a heartwarming thing, huh? Okay, so.
3: Default!
1: Okay, all right, sorry. I'm sorry, okay. Awesome. Just ignore me.

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It was like, doom, doom, doom, doom, doom, doom, boom. Right into Where Is My Mind, right, and it was all. I was out of tune, I'm sorry. So I'll have to do something else now. I know what to do. Okay, ready, Joe?

I said, I hope everything is all right.

0: That's a good time for a smoke. Do you remember when we all went out to the movies, the whole band, all together? It's when we were living in that little house on top of a hill, the rock house on top of the hill, all together, kind of like the monkeys that period. But we went to the movies on movie day, and we saw that arty film, Eraserhead. Do you remember that? And I thought, or we thought, or somebody thought that we would be so cool if we did that song, The Lady in the Radiator in Heaven song. And then we found out when we started touring that every town has a band that plays that song.
1: I didn't know that they did.
0: Yeah. But we could do that one.

0: Bring it down sometimes.
1: I can bring it down. Scary.
0: Bring it on down, Kim.
1: I never thought I'd ever bring it down.
0: How does it feel?
1: It's so weird.
0: How long are you supposed to bring it down when you bring it down for?
1: I have no idea. You gotta ask James Brown or something.
0: No. Oh, okay.
1: We could use
0: Joe
1: this
0: said
1: together.
0: Say goodbye.
1: Bye, Joe. Good night.
0: Good night, Joe. Good night, Kim.
1: Good night, Charles.
0: Good night, Dave.
2: Good night, Charles.
1: I don't know how to bring it back up. Oh, the drummer brings it back up.
0: I think you say goodnight to
1: Oh, goodnight, you guys. Thanks for

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Okay. 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Would I be pushy if I said, ask, can we do two more? Can you do two more? Can you do two more? All right. And so we'll finish up with two songs in the key of G. Thank you for coming to our show. Good night. See you next time. Toodaloo. 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

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And when we build that house, we're going to use the bad wood. And we're going to use the good wood. And we're going to use the bad news that's out there tonight. And we're going to use the good news that's in here tonight. That's right. Now, to build a house out of music and out of spirit and out of noise, well, the mighty E Street Band is here tonight, and we're going to bring down the power of the music on you.

Back in 1803, James and Danny Heaton found the ore that was lying in Yellow Creek. They built a blast.

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had a 69 Chevy with a 396, Philly heads and a hearse on the floor. 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
0: All right. Back home. Very hard times. Millions of people out of work. This was written in 1855 by Stephen Foster. It's called Hard Times Come Again No More. Let us pause in life's pleasures and count its many tears while we brace against the hard wind at our door.

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0: What time is it?
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beat us how y'all came here to do a little rock and roll. Let's do some of that too. Come on.